0: 204 at 387-58. Select down 455, 385-08. Lean hogs close lower. June hogs down 32 cents, 99.37. June Class 3 milk down 4, 17.53 a hundredweight. Not much movement in the corn market. July corn down a penny, closing at 467 and a half. September corn down 3/4, 474 and a quarter. But we did see a big sell-off in hard red winter wheat, with July Kansas City wheat down 19 and 3/4, 667 and a quarter. July Chicago wheat down 5 at 612 and a quarter. Cotton closed lower with new crop December down 107 points, 83.69 cents. In the energy markets, June natural gas up 4 at 277. June West Texas crude up 36 cents, 95.44 a barrel. I'm Kerry Martin on the Texas Farm Bureau Radio Network.
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0: Randy Travis out of my bones from 1998 on the Legends Classic Country Network. And Don Williams from 1990 before that, back in my younger days. Coming up, brand new Goodbye Song. 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

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A brand new goodbye song, that was Waylon Jennings before that. Time now to go back to 1986 with George Strait. Nobody in his right mind would have left her on the Legends Classic Country Network on a Thursday afternoon. Glad you're listening.

0: 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It's time for a new look at the Good Book with a word of life from Pastor Aaron Mercer.
1: I love this verse in Matthew chapter 26. It starts in verse 26, and it's about Jesus receiving the Lord's Supper with his disciples. And it says that as they were eating, Jesus took bread, and he blessed it, and he broke it, and he gave it to his disciples, and he said, "Take and eat. This is my body that is broken for you." And then he took the cup, and he said, "Drink from it, all of you. This is the blood of the covenant, which is poured out for many." Now, let me think to you for a moment. The enemy tricked Adam into eating that fruit, and Jesus said, "I'm going to set it right when you take and eat of my body, and you receive my blood." See, Jesus did all that he did in his death and his burial and his resurrection for you and me. Everything that he did as a man, he did in our place. And he is now knocking on the door of your life, and he's asking you, "Are you willing to surrender to me?" Because listen, my friends, when you surrender to Jesus, that's when real life begins.
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0: You're home for the greatest country music of all time, the Legends Classic Country Network with Johnny Lee's Cherokee Fiddle from 1982. From 2001, Riding with Private Malone, that was David Ball, and Porter Wagoner and Dolly Parton starting off that three-song set from 1980 with Making Plans. Well, it is just before 6 o'clock, time for me to head on out. Lord willing, I'll join you tomorrow afternoon at 2 for the Friday edition of The Drive Home. Coming up next, it's Brooks and Dunn with Rock My World from 1994. Right around the corner, it's next. Have a great night, and thanks for listening to the Legends Classic Country Network. There's a lot going on in the Pampa area these days, and you can get it all in the Pampa News. The Pampa News is there for city and county news, including school board meetings, arrest reports, viewpoints, financial, TV listings, funnies, and more. 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
2: 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For tonight, clear skies. It'll be breezy. Overnight lows drop to 50. For Friday, expect sunny and breezy conditions with a high temperature in the mid-80s. Friday night, clear. Overnight lows dropping into the low 50s. And for Saturday, it'll be sunny and breezy with a high temperature in the low 90s. And that's a look at your spot-on weather on the Legends Classic Country Network.
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4: For the child of God, current events remind us that our world is involved in a spiritual battle that is greater than anything our generation has seen before. While this truth can stir up fear or anxiety, we can be encouraged when we remind ourselves that God is in control and nothing is happening without His permission. My name is Kyle Osfeldt, and as the pastor of Grace Baptist Church in Pampa, Texas, I would like to encourage every believer to look to God for the strength and encouragement that only He can give. I would also encourage you to exercise a level of boldness for the cause of Christ like you've never exercised before. I am convinced that if God's people will stand for the truths of God's Word, we can have a greater impact on this culture than we ever thought possible. As has been said before, the only thing necessary for the triumph of evil is for good men to do nothing. Therefore, be strong and of good courage. Be not afraid, neither be thou dismayed, for the Lord thy God is with thee.
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0: Pull up a chair, friend. It's time for a new look at the Good Book with a word of life from Pastor Aaron Mercer.
1: I love this verse in Matthew chapter 26. It starts in verse 26, and it's about Jesus receiving the Lord's Supper with his disciples. And it says that as they were eating, Jesus took bread, and he blessed it, and he broke it, and he gave it to his disciples, and he said, "Take and eat. This is my body that is broken for you." And then he took the cup, and he said, "Drink from it, all of you. This is the blood of the covenant, which is poured out for many." Now, let me thank you for a moment. The enemy tricked Adam into eating that fruit, and Jesus said, "I'm going to set it right when you take and eat of my body, and you receive my blood." See, Jesus did all that he did in his death and his burial and his resurrection for you and me. Everything that he did as a man, he did in our place. And he is now knocking on the door of your life, and he's asking you, "Are you willing to surrender to me?" Because listen, my friends, when you surrender to Jesus, that's when real life begins.
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